0: 6 de la mañana, 46 minutos.
1: You can't touch this. 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
0: Terrible. 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

0: Marcelo le manda saludos a su eterna amor, Cristina, y nos solicita la canción Always on My Mind de Till Lindemann junto al grupo Emigrate.
1: Maybe I didn't treat you quite as good as I should have.

0: Marcelo le manda saludos a su eterna amor, Cristina, y nos solicita la canción Always on My Mind de Till Lindemann junto al grupo Emigrate.
1: Maybe I didn't treat you quite as good as I should have.